Dave's got something for you. Tell you what it is. I'm your ice cream man. Stop me when I'm passing by. Oh my, my, I'm your ice cream man. Stop me when I'm passing by. See, now all my flavors are guaranteed to satisfy. Hold on a second, baby. I gotta put my banana Dixie cups, all flavors and push-ups too. I'm your ice cream man.

young man in a t-shirt listening to a rock and roll station. 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He says, Lord, this must be my destination. Cause they told him when he was younger, said, boy, you're gonna be president. But just like everything else,

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I'm gonna give it everything I've got. Lady luck, please let the dice stay hot. 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

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And he's up there. What's that? Hawaiian noises. He's

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Mm-hmm. 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

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Are you happy to have Slipknot back at Resurrection Fest tonight? No one is happier than we are to be here. It is so fucking amazing to see each and every one of you. Before we go any further, obviously, let's clear up some business. Unfortunately, we are missing one of our brothers tonight. Clown could not be here. He is back home taking care of his family, and he wanted us to send you his fucking love from America. So let's make some noise for the fucking clown. There is only one thing that would keep him from playing this fucking show and playing in front of all of you incredibly fucking crazy people, and that is his family. So one more time, make some fucking noise for the clown. So we are here in his stead, and I need to know, are you ready to go fucking crazy with us tonight? Let's see what the fuck you got on this one.

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It's all I can think about. 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I will feed you all my pleasures. Surrounding all of you. 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

0: You still fucking with us out there, Resurrection Fest? 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You still with us over here? You still with us over here? Are you still with us in the back? How about you crazy motherfuckers up here? Are you fucking with us up here? God damn it. All right. I need you to help me start this next song. Would you like to help me start a fucking song out there, my friend? It's very, very simple. Just answer my question. You're gonna ruin the surprise. If you're 5-5-5, then out. If you're 5-5-5, then out. If you're 5-5-5, then out. If you're 5-5-5, then out. Mr. Wilson!
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Make some noise if you're alive!

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Who do you guess and know what you got?

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Before we go any further, I need two things from you. First of all, I want to tell you how grateful I am to come here after all these years and be able to fucking play for you, for all of us to be able to fucking play for you. You have no idea how much it means to us after 26 years to be able to come out and see all of your beautiful, crazy faces. We appreciate it so fucking much. We love each and every one of you. Thank you. And it wouldn't be right if I didn't come out and just show you the gratitude that we have. So once again, thank you so fucking much, Resurrection Fest. Thank you. Now, before we go any further, I want you all to make a lot of noise for all of the bands that have played today and before us and after us. Make some fucking noise for all of our friends out there. Now, you are gonna help me fucking start another song. In fact, you are gonna fucking help me sing this next song. Are you ready? You feel like fucking singing a song out there? Good. But here's the deal. Here's the catch. You do not sing until I point at you. Is that understood? Do you understand? Here we go.

stop when it ends. My top glass, my wallet, do you live in so much space? That was this, this, that, that, that behind in this little statue. Can I kill what you did not create? Well, I gotta say what I gotta say, and then I swear I'll go away. But I can't promise you'll enjoy the noise. Well, I guess I'll save the best for last. My future's things are

Thank you so fucking much. We love you. Take care of yourselves. Take care of each other. Good night. You're still with us out there, my friends! No. That's not gonna do it. I need to know, are you still fucking with us out there? Would you like some more songs before we fucking say goodbye? You want some more? How about you? You want some more? How about you back there? You want some more? How about you up front? You want some fucking more? But I think it's time for all of us here to spit it out! Didn't ever give a damn when the first place could be Samuel. The interest of all the bomb, we got the bomb on top. And if we're dead, you're dead, man, we're going to be a man. Now, down for the door, you ain't got to get good, you better not. Just get some words, get up and down, there's no one else. Put it in the whole world, and then I'm going to bend the guy. Step to me, I spit,

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Thank you very much for the good feeling in Tokyo. I spent the last couple of weeks to learn a beautiful Japanese folk song. And I hope you will sing it with me together. It's called Kochi no Tsuki.